just a perfect day. Drink sangria in the park. And then later, when it gets dark, we go home.

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You are only waiting for

0: 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Dit is Radio Spannenburg.
1: You know, every now and then I think you might like to hear something from us. Nice and easy. But there's just one thing, you see. We never ever do nothing nice and easy. We always do it nice and rough. But we're gonna take the beginning of this song and do it easy. But then we're gonna do the finish

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Why it's a greased lightning?